0: Mix 1049.
1: There comes a time in a young girl's life when she first meets a man. There comes a time in a young

reminiscing on those past days. 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And I traveled around the world, think where you living at now. I heard you moved to Austin, got an apartment and settled down. And every once in a while, I start texting, write a paragraph, but then I delete the message. Think about you like a pastime.

0: space. 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
0: Hey.
2: Oh,
0: oh.
2: God.
0: What? Oh, it's smooth. No, it's not. It's gold. Oh. Yeah.

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1: Oh, I hope you know I will carry you home, whether it's tonight or 55.

might know of the original sin. And you might know how to play with fire.